0: universitaria.
1: Mom's sick. She says she can't get up. My little brother's getting hungry. I must go to the village to ask for some food. Would you help me?
2: Sure, Connie. I'll help you.
1: I always feel good when you're with me.
2: You're my friend, Connie.
1: Are you always going to be there when I grow up? Are you?
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If the scat man can do it, so can you. Everybody's saying that the scat man stutters, but does and never stutter when he sings. But what you don't know, I'm gonna tell you right now that the stutter and the scat is the same thing. You, I'm the scat man.

0: 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Can you find me? Look closer. Through the trees. Do you see it?
1: Universitaria.
2: This guitar sounds so good.